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0: The best of yesterday and today is here. The best music.

records that I have released over the last 52 years, this song is my Minor Rosten hit. We don't talk anymore.

0: 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Más música.
1: There's been a lot of talk about this next song. Maybe, maybe too much talk. 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